Hemlock Springs getting me dancing with Be the Girl. Yeah, I feel like that's a track where you're just in your room singing into your hairbrush and you're dancing around in your socks. It's Britt here with your Sunday night soundtrack. I'm going to play you some Thievery Corporation. I've always loved how smooth they sound. It's electronic, but also it's just, you know, you're sitting down having a cup of coffee or decaf coffee. That's the vibe that I feel like they give. This is their tune, Firelight. Also, they are going to be playing at the Ravinia Festival on September 17th in Highland Park, Illinois.

0: Death Cab for Cutie with Riptides. You know, I had to look up riptides because I know what a rip current is, but a rip tide is caused by a tide pushing water in and out of constricted inlets or estuaries. So it's like a localized current of water and that quickly flows away from the shore through a gap in breaking waves. Who said that we aren't educational here at Radio Milwaukee? I learned a little something. 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Cayucas with one of my favorite tunes from their album, Bigfoot. It's called High School Lover. Get ready to groove.
1: 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You'll discover Milwaukee artists that we play every hour. 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

0: Hey, I'm Carol Ann. I host DJ Takeovers bi-weekly on Wednesdays from 4 to 5 p.m. I sit down with an artist or creative from Milwaukee and beyond to find out what music inspires them. Here's a clip from one of our episodes. I am joined by many guests today. We're celebrating the Milwaukee Film Fest with Cole and Liam from OQ, and they also have a film in the Milwaukee Music Video Showcase. We're going to hear Enye Sa from Jonka and the Bay and the Boo Boo Gang. Now, can you share what you might have said about the keyboard player?
1: Oh, yeah, I just said that mine. Yeah, he's originally from Madison.
0: What?
1: Yeah, the Boo Boo Gang. Yeah, we played a show with them, my other band, the Fatty Acids, at Mad Planet years and years ago.
0: I mean, does it influence you sort of like consciously in OQ music at all?
1: Yeah, this one was probably the like forefront of like creating the band. I was shopping out a bunch of polyrhythmic beats after experiencing that live, and I was like, this is some amazing stuff, and I wanted to get into that, like, just, you know, layers of two different kinds of beats on top of each other, or three. Yeah, I asked Liam to kind of do some stuff on top of that in like more of a folk style, and then, you know, evolved into

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Depeche Mode, Personal Jesus from the album Violator. That's a coming of age album for me. I felt like that was one of the most transformational albums by Depeche Mode, because I was a teenager becoming an adult, and that was what I was listening to. Also, I really loved the album art of the cover. If you ever seen it, it's a rose. So, but would be pretty cool on a t-shirt, I feel like. I've got Lytris right now with Up Down. Down, down.

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1: I know you're watching my page, my stage, but you're trying to stay low. 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Down, up, down, up, down, down, up, down, up, down.

0: Lightress is out of Madison, Wisconsin. That's their tune, Up Down. Some good bands come out of Madison, Wisconsin. One of my favorites is Garbage. What's up? It's Britt, and the Hyphen Anti-Gala is back. The signature annual fundraiser is on Friday, June 5th at the Cooperage, and this year it will be a celebration of the bold creativity of the 1980s. The evening honors four distinguished awardees whose work embodies Hyphen's pillars, music and culture, entrepreneurship, youth education, and storytelling. 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Mitski with I'll Change For You. In the hopper, on the horizon, I've got some future islands.
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0: 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Future Islands has been around for 20 years. That's a pretty big deal because I remember when they were releasing their earliest tracks, and that really was part of my college experience. So Future Islands is definitely part of my college soundtrack. I'm going to play the tune Find Love from them, from the album From a Hole in the Floor to a Fountain of Youth. A little later, some Solange.
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From her self-produced album, it's Brandi Carlile's Human. It's from the album Returning to Myself. I've got Scottish Rockers, Las Vegas, with Geraldine right here on 88.9.

0: alive. 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
1: On this week's edition of This Bites, we got a few things to talk about. We always have a few things to talk about when it comes to food. We're going to talk about a new Nigerian restaurant coming to Milwaukee area. I guess the owner calls it the first Nigerian restaurant, but I guess it's probably true because I think there are African restaurants coming, not a dedicated Nigerian restaurant. We also got news about a new Italian cocktail lounge from the owners of Santino's Little Italy. And a new Korean pub from the people of, I guess, Milwaukee's first Korean restaurant, Seoul, is coming to Milwaukee. But staying on the Far East Asian tip, we're going to kick it off with Milwaukee Asian Week, Ann.
2: Mm-hmm.
1: Milwaukee Asian Week starts off on May 17th to the 23rd in honor of Asian American Pacific Islander Heritage Month, organized by Elevation. They did a dinner last week with Marquette Lubar Center with Jerick Mosley.
2: Oh, yeah. Did you go?
1: Yeah, I was there. It was actually really good, really packed. I actually sat at the table with the president of Marquette.
2: Oh.
1: I was invited to sit at the top table. Got to talk to the president of Marquette. Yeah.
2: Look at you. That's cool. Was it catered then by different Asian restaurants?
1: Yeah, it had different restaurants. I think it had about four or five restaurants, I'm thinking.
2: Mm-hmm.
1: They actually had one of my favorite dishes, Vietnamese dishes. It's the crepe, ban jiao. Crepe that's filled in with bean sprouts, shrimp, and whatever stuff is with the sauce. That's one of my favorite dishes, by the way. So
2: the food was good then overall?
1: Very good, yeah. Very good.
2: Okay.
1: Yeah, it was very good. It was a good vibe. Good vibe. Had a little
2: awesome
1: presentation and all that, yeah. But Asian Week, and continuing on that, next week, Asian Restaurant Week will feature many restaurants. Ni Burmese, which you talk about a lot, having special deals. Ono Kai and Grinds, been in Milwaukee forever.
2: Yeah, and I don't know if you know this, but the owners are planning to retire. They haven't said exactly when.
1: Ooh.
2: This is the only Hawaiian restaurant.
1: Yeah.
2: It's such a great place. So I really hope people will get over there and experience it.
1: Yeah, they do some good stuff. I forgot that. Their poke is really good.
2: Yeah.
1: Sap's doing some stuff over at Third Market Hall. Sap, Alex is doing some new sauces, I guess. He has a new sauce he's making.
2: He told you about it?
1: Yeah, he said I should come by and try it. Other restaurants include Dumpling House, Emperor of China, Cambodian restaurant, a new one in Third Street Market Hall, the sandwich shop we talked about a few weeks ago. We'll post links to all the restaurants that's participating in next week's Asian Restaurant Week.
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1: 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Baby Doobie on the way with All I Did Was Dream of You featuring the Marias. It's a cool collab. Can't wait to play it for you.
2: How much of your day is spent in the car, waiting to get from point A to point B? Here at 88.9, it's not about the destination. It's the drive. I'm Carol Ann, host of The Afternoon Drive. 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

0: from their first new album in 9 years. It's The Call. It's Broken Social Scene back on the scene. You're tuned in to the Sunday Night Soundtrack with Britt, and we're getting support from your membership and the Urban Craftsman located in River West, creating custom-designed hardwood furniture and gifts from carbon-smart urban wood sourced from downed local trees. 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Lemon Twigs on the way and Mountain Goats, but I gotta be getting on out of here. I'll be back next Saturday and Sunday bringing you your soundtracks from 6 to 9 p.m. And I'll leave you with this: music is medicine. If you listen to the good stuff, you're gonna feel the good stuff, people. Until next time, take care of yourselves. Have a great week. Bye-bye.
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1: Hey, this is Paula. On Wednesdays, I sit down with my co-host, Kenny Perez, as we explore new and nostalgic tracks from Latino America and the diaspora. Here is a clip from our recent episode.
2: I got a chance to sit down at a speakeasy in Philadelphia. You know, if you've ever been to a speakeasy, you go through the back entrance. It's super dark, exclusive. Got a chance to sit down with the Animeros.
1: Yeah.
2: It was a super dope independent artist that just got signed to a label called Easy Eye Sound by none other than Don Auerbach of the Black Keys. And you know what? They're an Austin City group. You'll see a lot of their imagery and pictures with just three of them, but they're a band of five. And I got a chance to chop it up with them.
1: Oh, and what you learn?
2: Now, you know what? I learned that they're from all different places, from Colombia, from Mexico, from Puerto Rico, and so on and so forth. And they're super dope. You know, they basically bring you sounds of Colombia, bring you sounds of 1960s Mexico, and so much more. I can't wait for you to hear this. If you haven't heard them already, check them out, the Animeros. Their EP is out as well. I'm really excited for you to hear this one. Here's the Animeros with Mamba Mambo. Check it out.

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1: Fellas, I'm ready to get up and do my thing. I want to get into it, man, you know. Like a sex machine, man. Moving, doing it, you know. Can I count it off? One, two, three.

Sometimes there's a beginning of a beard that shows up late in the afternoon on the face of someone who has not shaved since morning. And sometimes there's an original song and its cover played back to back. Now that's the 5 o'clock shadow I'm referring to. I'm Carol Ann, and every weekday at 5 p.m. I bring you something you can rely on. A song that's so good, you have to hear it twice. The second time will always be a new rendition from a different artist. The 5 o'clock shadow receives support from Outpost Co-op Grocery Store and Maxi's.

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0: My name is Mary from Whitefish Bay, and I support Radio Milwaukee. 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
2: Double forward. 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Double forward. Give me a triple.
3: Boxing may be thought of as a male-dominated sport, but in Milwaukee's Silver City, there's one gym providing space for women and girls to engage in the sport. Many of the women had no prior experience, but She-Wolf has quickly become a part of their daily routine.
4: With everything that is going on in the world right now, starting my day feeling really strong has been so helpful. So it just makes me feel more resilient for the rest of the day. This is just a period of time like in society, but then also personally in my life as like a middle-aged woman doing a lot of different things that I just want to feel strong. And I literally feel like a superhero every time I leave.
3: That's Trudy Watt. She's a member of the gym who started boxing as a way to find a fitness community and build strength.
4: I just passed my 100th class a couple weeks ago. If you just stick with it, it's really astonishing how, like, in less than a year, you'll see, like, your own strength and ability grow in really noticeable ways.
3: She-Wolf began with Donna Gallardo's own love for teaching boxing and introducing women to the sport. Her boxing journey began at 12 years old when she was being bullied at school and wanted to build confidence.
5: Because women were gravitating towards my teaching style and how I came across with the instruction. And that's kind of where I developed a love for working with women and exposing them to the sport. And so She-Wolf started out of the desire to exploit more women to the sport because of everything that it gave me as a young female.
3: She-Wolf started in 2021, taking space in various gyms before finding a home in Silver City. The gym now offers classes like traditional boxing, strength and conditioning, jiu-jitsu, youth classes, and self-defense.
6: As a woman, you always feel like you have to prove yourself to your peers, the men around you, that you belong here, that you are, you know, athletic and competent in your athletic area.
3: Before She-Wolf, Carly Marcelina Vega felt hesitant to join a boxing gym, but it's the woman-centered environment that makes her comfortable.
6: When I went to college, I played college softball at an all-women's college, and that's where I learned the empowerment of being in a woman's space, how easy it is to thrive, and that fear of what your peers, how you look, needing to prove yourself is non-existent because, you know, in a woman's space, you're able to uplift each other and really support each other.
3: And that support comes in different forms. For Christina Rosa, it's provided a special bond with others that she hadn't yet found in other spaces.
7: Last week, I had a good experience where one of my co-athletes and I were talking about perimenopause, and it's like, this is not really something that I've talked about before. And so it just feels good to know that you have a lot of people around you who might be experiencing similar health things or just watching other people's journeys.
3: Carly Marcelina acknowledges that the sport may be challenging, but She-Wolf provides an empowering space for women to feel strong, build confidence, and foster meaningful connections.
6: Boxing, it challenges you, makes you uncomfortable, but this is such a great space to learn a new sport and be okay with making mistakes. So I think it brings women who wouldn't even traditionally be at boxing gyms, women of all ages, all body shapes, life experiences, it gives them a space to call home.
3: To learn more about She-Wolf and to hear more Uniquely Milwaukee episodes, visit radiomilwaukee.org/ourstories. 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

0: of Milwaukee. 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
2: When we started off with Idris Akamor and the Pyramids. 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

0: What's up, Milwaukee? 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And if you've been rocking with me on Hyphen, you already know, ladies always come first.
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What started out as a fun way to kick off the weekend has now become a morning show staple. 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
2: Tucked away on North 76th Street in Milwaukee, below Blue's Eggs Cafe, is Rufus Sport MMA Academy, which is celebrating its 20th year in existence and its first year without its namesake, Jeffrey Duke Rufus.
3: You know, let's all keep in mind, Duke Rufus, back in the day, 4 years old, got started in martial arts. Next thing you know, he's a professional fighter. Next thing you know, he's one of the top MMA coaches in the world. So that's what I've told our fighters, and that's what I've told our coaches.
2: That is Scott Joffe, co-founder of Rufus Sport and longtime business partner of Duke Rufus. Joffe continues to run the day-to-day business of Rufus Sport and says everyone is always welcome.
3: We have a great community at Rufus Sport, and martial arts in general provide that community to people. So I pride myself on being a part of operating a place where people can come, they can feel safe, they can feel welcome.
2: A longtime member of the Rufus Sport community is Sergio Pettis, who currently fights professionally in the Professional Fighters League. He's also the younger brother of former UFC lightweight champion Anthony Pettis.
4: Yeah, man. You know, Duke was a father figure for me. You know, I was, like I said, 12 years old. Anthony, around the time when he met him, was about 18, 19 years old. And yeah, we were, you know, just coming off of a tragedy, trying to find life and trying to find ourselves. And we've always had a passion for martial arts. You know, our mom got us into Taekwondo at a young age. So I feel like it almost got to a halt at that point. You know, we got done competing and just trying to figure out what's next. And then my brother Anthony met Duke Rufus, and yeah, man, the road changed for us.
2: Rufus provided the Pettis brothers not only with training, but a space to train. They would pay him back with their time and dedication to mixed martial arts.
4: I remember one time I reached out to him. I was like 14 years old. I hit him up on Facebook. I'm like, hey, I just went to Pius. I've been going to Pius High School. Like, would you mind if I come and train after I get out of school? Like, and I can't afford it right now. So I was wondering, you know, like if we could figure out some sponsorship. And he's just like, hey, man, come on through. Like, the sponsorship is just you showing up every day and you just, you know, giving into the, you know, the process. I just want you to train.
2: Sergio also mentions the impact on 28-year-old Christian Rodriguez, who currently fights in the UFC and has a record of 12-4. Christian's family moved from Chicago to Milwaukee when he was 8 years old. And when he was 14, Christian started training at Rufus Sport.
5: The cool thing about Duke is that he would show his moves, but then he'd be like, see, this is why it works. And then sometimes after class, we'll like sit down on our desk, any of the big TV, watch his old videos. He has so much knowledge. If you ask him questions, he'll come back with like 3-4 answers. He's like, all right, this is why we do this.
2: In a classic example of the student becoming the teacher, Christian has taken Duke's philosophy and passed it on to the next generation of mixed martial arts students.
5: I used to teach kids from 4 to 12.
6: Oh, really?
5: So I think that gave me the patience, whole patience I needed. Yeah. It's like, I think it's more just to show them that they should love the sport. Duke has so many quotes. So one of his favorite quotes is like, having fun getting it done. And that was like all over his gym.
6: Yeah.
5: And he says that should be for everybody. It's like, you shouldn't hate your job or your sport. You should be having fun.
2: Like any great teacher, Duke Rufus gave his students words to live by. These aphorisms or Duke-isms are on the walls of Rufus Sport Academy and on some of the t-shirts of the students' training. I'm not here to be average is the first one that I noticed when I trained at Rufus Sport about 10 years ago. Everyone has a favorite. Again, here's Sergio Pettis.
4: Right now, I say whistle while I work. He always used to preach that, you know, make training fun because things get super repetitive. And not only training, but life, you know, life gets super repetitive. And if you allow it to let the reps get the best of you, you know, you don't start enjoying the sport. You don't start enjoying life.
2: I caught up with Michael Parker at Rufus Sport Academy shortly before his Muay Thai class, one of the many martial arts disciplines that's taught there. Parker was a longtime friend of Duke Rufus, continues to train at Rufus Sport, and has been training there for more than 15 years.
7: I can distinctly remember back being a kid and seeing Rick and Duke fight on ESPN.
6: Yeah.
7: And being like, those guys are from Milwaukee. Like, wow. Where like everyone was trying to be from somewhere else if they were from Milwaukee.
6: Yeah.
7: They would claim somewhere else. Where they were like, no, we're from Milwaukee, and there is a pride that comes along with that. I mean, the dude literally tattooed Milwaukee on his back. put Milwaukee on his back and then put it on the map as a destination for combat sports.
2: Those Duke-isms on posters inside Rufus Sport remain. The black and yellow Rufus Sport banners as you descend down the stairs to the gym remain. The pictures of Duke Rufus wearing his championship belt remain. And most importantly, the learning, and the training at Rufus Sport remain. To learn more about Rufus Sport MMA Academy and to hear more Uniquely Milwaukee episodes, visit radiomilwaukee.org/ourstories. 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

The Muppets, Yo Gabba Gabba, SpongeBob, Disney. They all make great songs that kids love, but for every generation, there's that one song parents hope to never have to hear again. What does the fox say? And that's why we created Kids Disco. I'm your host, Dori Zori. 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

0: What's up, Milwaukee? 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And if you've been rocking with me on Hyphen, you already know, ladies always come first.
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0: Hey, this is Paula. On Wednesdays, I sit down with my co-host Kenny Perez as we explore new and nostalgic tracks from Latino America and the diaspora. Here is a clip from our recent episode. Her new EP, Sunday Girl, just came out recently.
1: Yes, so many vibes Nika Rubio has delivered us on Latinativa because, you know what? When we started the show, I started playing Nico Rubio. When you joined, I was playing Nico Rubio as well. And just the evolution musically, not only like infusing the cultura, you know, doing Spanish and English, Mexican rancheras, indie. And I love this pop vibe that Nico Rubio is going with in Sunday Girl. This is called Pink Starburst. Latinativa.
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0: Midwest Nation. Just because the sun goes away doesn't mean the fun goes away. 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All sorts of wonderment. You'll discover Milwaukee artists that we play every hour. And, of course, there's classic rock at 8 o'clock. We will take a look back at some great artists and albums that have made musical history great.
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Sometimes there's a beginning of a beard that shows up late in the afternoon on the face of someone who has not shaved since morning. And sometimes there's an original song and its cover played back to back. Now that's the 5 o'clock shadow I'm referring to. I'm Carol Ann, and every weekday at 5 p.m. I bring you something you can rely on. A song that's so good, you have to hear it twice. The second time will always be a new rendition from a different artist. The 5 o'clock shadow receives support from Outpost Co-op Grocery Store and Maxi's.

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1: Our story starts here, in a home on the north side of Milwaukee, 23rd and Keefe, with Deshaun Harris.
2: Stand to yourself is the best way anyway, you know. So.
1: Deshaun is 56, but you'd never guess. She has two kids, three grandkids, and luckily for us, speaks in sound bites.
2: I don't have any problems with anyone. I try not to be a problem.
3: It's easy to get in trouble and hard to get out that mess. Ooh,
1: she's lived here for over 15 years, and she says she likes the neighborhood. Right across the street is an active church. Her next-door neighbor, Ms. Wanda, has an immaculate yard and garden. There's a corner store down the block that's been remodeled, and good vibes all around. Except inside Deshaun's house.
2: It's a bullet hole right here, too, y'all.
4: Is that the one that came in from the window?
2: Uh-huh.
4: That you were talking about?
2: Yeah, and it's still in the wall. The bullet is still in the wall.
1: She says the window with the bullet hole didn't get fixed for 5 months. And then there's the hole under her front porch.
2: You can see it. Real.
5: Oh, my God. Oh, my God. It doesn't look like a hole. It looks like a crater.
6: I think that's what took out the dinosaurs.
1: But currently, the biggest issue in her home is that her bathtub's knobs are stripped.
2: I can't. I have to use this bathroom sink and keep it real, go in the kitchen.
1: She showers by getting a bucket and walking either to the kitchen sink or bathroom sink. She told her landlord about this issue months ago, but the issue still isn't fixed.
2: When I first moved up in here in 2009, August 15th, I was paying $5.25. It was owned by Bobby Robinson.
4: Deshaun, what are you paying for rent today?
2: $925.
4: The same property, maybe even in worse condition.
2: My check is only $974 a month. Now take $925 out of that. My phone bill is $60. I got a gas and light bill too.
4: Every month you're just sinking a little bit more.
2: I'm sinking more and more in the hole.
1: Maybe you're thinking, this home sounds like a mess and expensive, so why not move? Well, Deshaun has tried public housing and private housing, but trying to find an affordable apartment in central city of Milwaukee is not easy. And when it comes to living like this, a giant hole under her front porch, not being able to shower in her own home, bullet holes in her dining room wall.
2: Was I making that up?
4: You are not making that up.
1: She's not alone.
2: Imagine how the other tenants in them houses look.
4: Absolutely.
2: You know what I'm saying?
4: Air holes in foundation and roof, replace back stairs, install fence around the yard, address sewage backup, exterminate pests.
1: These are complaints from other renters who all have one thing in common. They all have the same landlord, David Tomlin.
4: Fix electrical problems, blown out fuses, and exterminate pests.
1: Tomlin owns a property company called Highgrove Holdings, along with about 12 other LLCs. And altogether, he's got over 200 properties in Milwaukee. These properties are riddled with code violations. And he also owns the city over $300,000 in back taxes and millions more to lenders. The homes he owns are an eyesore in already disinvested communities looking to rebuild, and a nightmare to live in for tenants. Tenants like Deshaun Harris.
2: He paint a picture like he's, you know, like he A1. Like he a good guy, as he say. I'm a good guy. But behind closed doors, you got Jekyll and Hyde.
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0: I'm Carl Bonneman from Menominee Falls, and I support Radio Milwaukee proudly every day. I discovered Radio Milwaukee about 10 years ago, and I've been a fan ever since. 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As time went on, it was more than just the music. 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
2: 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Here's a clip from my recent episode. I got music from an amazing artist by the name of Nana Rizzini, a Brazilian drummer, composer, and producer now based in England, London, UK. Just dropped an album called Epiblast. Definitely could be one of my favorite albums of 2026. At least definitely one of my favorite jazz releases of 2026 so far. It's an amazing project. Definitely something that's worth checking out. This is track, it's called Under the Quiet from Nana Rizzini. 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

0: Just because the sun goes away doesn't mean the fun goes away. 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You'll discover Milwaukee artists that we play every hour. And, of course, there's classic rock at 8 o'clock. We will take a look back at some great artists and albums that have made musical history great.
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2: Jennings, how are you, man?
3: Not bad. How are you?
2: Excellent. Thank you for doing this. I appreciate your time, man.
3: No, my pleasure. Thanks for having me.
2: I was just listening to the full album for the third time. This is really, really well done. There's a couple parts that really fascinate me about the album. One is how you and Dan it sounds like isolated yourself. Some renovated church, what is it, a church with a studio and then two places for you guys to live, right?
3: Exactly. Yep. His house downstairs, my apartment upstairs, studio in the middle.
2: So you had some degree of isolation then, yeah?
3: Yeah, huge degree of isolation. Even the town itself only had, 10,000 people living really? There. So even outside of the church, it was still like, it was real small town living. Like everyone, you go to the same cafe every day and they know your name. But yeah, it was very interesting talking about the world while also kind of being in a state of detachment in a sense.
2: That's the parallel.
3: Almost just like observing it from a different state, you know?

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I'm Tariq Moody, a.k.a. 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

0: I'm Amber from Milwaukee, and I'm a proud member of Radio Milwaukee. I am a champion and a cheerleader for this wonderful gift that keeps Milwaukee special. I've been listening for about 10 years, had a really long commute, and just lived for the 5 o'clock shadow. I was figuring out one day how much I would support Radio Milwaukee and adding up the individual costs of the 5 o'clock shadow. It was in pennies per day for what I was thinking about giving. So it was my pleasure to become a sustaining member. I would encourage everyone to do the same, as this age of large corporate information and commercials come along. We have this opportunity to seize this special thing in Milwaukee. And I've had such an amazing experience with the DJs and the events in this beautiful space right in the heart of the city. My name is Amber from Milwaukee, and I love Radio Milwaukee.
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I know I'm gonna run away these days, I don't wanna stay home. Can you tell me what's the play? Cause tonight I don't wanna stay home. Can I hold your hand? Cause tonight

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1: Folk rocker Kevin Morby is issuing his 8th studio album, which is a pretty incredible feat for someone so young. He's got music in his blood. He's also got the Midwest in his blood. He grew up in Kansas City, and that Midwestern life is pretty much the common thread of Little Wide Open.
2: Yeah, he calls the Midwest his badlands, so to speak. The National's Aaron Dessner reached out to Morby saying that he'd love to produce his next album, and that's just what happened. He really captured this wistful, Midwestern-born troubadour vibe.
1: Yeah, he did. And Dessner isn't the only notable guest here. Sylvan Esso's Amelia Meath, Justin Vernon, Katie Gavin, Lucinda Williams, and Meg Duffy all join him on the musical pages of the story and give it a really warm feel.
2: It'll be out on Opaque Peach Vinyl, and there's also an Eco Mix version, too. Here's Javelin by Kevin Morby.

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Queen Bee from Abby Jean and the Shadow Band. Indie Garage out of New York City, originally homegrown right here in Milwaukee, Wisconsin. Bridget Calls Me Baby with Eddie My Love kicked off the 6 o'clock hour. I'm Dori Zori, and mornings get support from Milwaukee Art Museum, Ellen Becker Investment Group, and Bartolotta Restaurant. 63 degrees outside today, highs today of 79, with a chance of showers coming our way scattered throughout the entire next 48 hours. From their new album, Peaches, it's the Black Keys.

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1: Nick Valenci will take a temporary break from touring with the Strokes after missing several shows earlier this year. He will be replaced for upcoming dates by guitarist Steve Schlitz of Longwave. The Strokes are set to play Milwaukee with Cage the Elephant and Thundercat on July 17th at the AmFam Amphitheater after the release of their new album, Reality Awaits.

0: the modern age from The Strokes, and their album Is This It? The Strokes will be here at the American Family Insurance Amphitheater July 17th with Thundercat and Cage the Elephant. I am Dori Zori. Before that, you heard Amy Mann, who's also going to be here July 27th at Pabst Theater. 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
1: On this week's edition of This Bites, we got a few things to talk about. We always have a few things to talk about when it comes to food. We're going to talk about a new Nigerian restaurant coming to Milwaukee area. I guess it's, the owner calls it the first Nigerian restaurant, but I guess it's probably true because I think there are African restaurants coming, not a dedicated Nigerian restaurant. We also got news about a new Italian cocktail lounge from the owners of Santino's Little Italy, and a new Korean pub from the people of, I guess, Milwaukee's first Korean restaurant, Seoul, is coming to Milwaukee. But staying on the Far East Asian tip, we're going to kick it off with Milwaukee Asian Weekend.
2: Mm-hmm.
1: Milwaukee Asian Week starts off on May 17th to the 23rd in honor of Asian American Pacific Islander Heritage Month, organized by Elevation. They did a dinner last week with Marquette Lubar Center with Jerick Moseley.
2: Oh yeah, did you go?
1: Yeah, I was there. It was actually really good, really packed. I actually sat at the table with the president of Marquette.
2: Oh,
1: I was invited to sit at the top table. Got to talk to the president of Marquette. Yeah,
2: look at you. That's cool. Was it catered then by different Asian restaurants?
1: Yeah, it had different restaurants. I think it had about 4 or 5 restaurants, I'm thinking.
2: Mm-hmm.
1: They actually had one of my favorite dishes, Vietnamese dishes. It's the crepe, ban jiao crepe, that's filled in with bean sprouts, shrimp, and whatever stuff is with the sauce. That's one of my favorite dishes, by the way. So
2: the food was good then overall?
1: Very good, yeah. Very good.
2: Okay.
1: Yeah, it was very good. It was a good vibe. Had a little presentation and all that, yeah. But Asian Week, and continuing on that, next week, Asian Restaurant Week will feature many restaurants. Ni Burmese, which you talk about a lot, having special deals. Ono Kai and Grinds, been in Milwaukee forever.
2: Yeah, and I don't know if you know this, but the owners are planning to retire. They haven't said exactly when.
1: Ooh.
2: This is the only Hawaiian restaurant.
1: Yeah.
2: It's such a great place. So I really hope people will get over there and experience it.
1: Yeah, they do some good stuff. I forgot that their poke is really good.
2: Yeah.
1: Sap's doing some stuff over at the Third Market Hall. Sap, Alex is doing some new sauces, I guess. He has a new sauce he's making.
2: He told you about it?
1: Yeah, he said I should come by and try it. Other restaurants include Dumpling House, Emperor of China, Cambodian restaurant, a new one in Third Street Market Hall, the sandwich shop we talked about a few weeks ago. We'll post links to all the restaurants that's participating in next week's Asian Restaurant Week.
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It's Prince on Listener Supported 88.9. Onto a new song from Deer Tick. Their new album, Coin-O-Matic, is coming out June 5th on ATO Records with a show at Summerfest in Milwaukee on Friday, June 19th. This is the latest from Deer Tick called Mary Singletary.

0: Digging into some real personal stuff on that new Dear Tick song, growing up Catholic, interfaith relationships, confession, being an altar boy. It's Mary Singletary from Dear Tick's upcoming album, Koinomatic, that will be out in the beginning of June. I am Dori Zori. 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

0: No, it's not a new track by Garbage. It's the latest from Violet Grohl, eldest daughter of Dave Grohl, former drummer of Nirvana and frontman of Foo Fighters. Her debut album came out at the end of May called Be Sweet to Me. That song is called Thumb. I am Dory. 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
0: Now, this is the moment where I'd usually drop a lyric or two from the song that's sizzling around in my head today, but today's Musical Bacon is an instrumental, so stick around for it. It's coming up around 7:10 a.m. Also next hour, this is your final week to win tickets in the morning show to see 88.9 Presents Rilo Kiley at Riverside Theater on Thursday, May 28th. Your next moment to win those coming up around 7:20 a.m. Bleachers, new music out from the album Everyone for 10 Minutes and a show stopping at Landmark Credit Union Live on September 27th. 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

from the mysterious collective known as Salt and their latest record, Chapter One, that's Create Your Prophecy. I'm Dori Zori. What song's sizzling around in my head today? I hope you're ready to dance, and Eastern Europeans are going to be excited because it is a colo. Stick around for today's Musical Bacon coming up after this one from Death Cab for Cutie. Their latest record is called I Built You a Tower, and they'll be here in Milwaukee on July 11th playing Miller High Life Theater along with J-Sum. Here's Riptides, new music from Death Cab for Cutie.

0: Make sure you mark your calendars. Death Cab for Cutie will be in Milwaukee playing Miller High Life Theater along with Jay Sum on July 11th. That's their latest Riptides. I'm Dory Zori. Happy Monday, friends. It's May 18th and Mondays in the morning. 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It's a cloudy and rainy morning here in Milwaukee. 63 degrees right now. We'll get to highs near 80 with storms and rain showers throughout the morning. Coming up this hour, another chance for you to win tickets to see 88.9 presents Rilo Kiley at Riverside Theater on May 28th. That opportunity is coming up around 7:20 a.m. But now it's my favorite time of each and every morning.
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0: Find out what song is sizzling around in my head today. It's time for Musical Bacon. Thanks to our sponsor, Freightert Medical College of Wisconsin. One of my favorite things about marrying into my big, beautiful Serbian family is all the music that is constantly surrounding us. I've got such talented family members, and today's Musical Bacon was created by one of those. Shout out to all my East Coast family tuned in today for Musical Bacon. This is Dušan Roknić with a kolo called Dule Tovo.

It's a colo from my cousin, Dušan Roknić, written, produced, recorded by him. He's so talented. Dule Tovo is the name of that track, and Eastern European music is so wonderful and uplifting. I thought it would make a great musical bacon selection for today, and shout out to all my family that is tuned in from the East Coast today just to hear that song on the radio. That was today's musical bacon, and I am Dori Zori. You can tune in every weekday at 7:10 a.m. I'll play the song that's sizzling around in my head for you. Musical Bacon gets support from Fredericton Medical College of Wisconsin. Going in a little different direction with another song that is good for the soul, the latest from Disclosure called The Sun Comes Up Tremendous. 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
1: The Smashing Pumpkins have detailed an extensive run of concerts they're calling the Rats in a Cage Tour. Each show on this fall leg will feature two unique sets celebrating melancholy and the infinite sadness's recent 30th anniversary, as well as other unruly hits and dark treasures. The tour stops at Kohl Center in Madison on October 11th.

It's 1979 from the Smashing Pumpkins. Before that, new music from Disclosure. You should watch the video they recorded of them playing that song live on a mountaintop. The Sun Comes Up Tremendous is the name of that track. And today's musical bacon served up by Dušan Roknić, who just so happens to be my cousin. That was a kolo that he wrote, recorded, and produced himself called Dule Tovo. I think you can find that on Spotify and or iTunes. I hope that brought you some joy. And for those of you not familiar with Eastern European music, it's full of joy, isn't it? I'm Dori Zori. Your chance to win tickets to see Rilo Kiley next week at Riverside Theater, moments away. 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Rilo Kiley tickets, how you can win them today. Instructions coming up after this message. What started out as a fun way to kick off the weekend has now become a morning show staple. I'm Dori Zori, here to remind you to tune in on Friday mornings from 6 to 8 a.m. for Flashback Friday, the Listener Request Show. 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If you haven't won anything from us in the past 2 months and you'd like a chance to snag these, text the band name Rilo Kiley in the subject line on over to 414-892-8899. That's 414-892-8899. Text it on over for your chance to win tickets to see Rilo Kiley May 28th in Milwaukee at Riverside Theater. 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
1: Hey, this is Paula. On Wednesdays, I sit down with my co-host Kenny Perez as we explore new and nostalgic tracks from Latino America and the diaspora. Here is a clip from our recent episode. I mean, what can I say about this? I love, and I've mentioned it here before, albums that explore different genres, but also sample artists. And so we have from Gustavo Cerati to Los Abuelos de la Nada to Astor Piazzolla to this song that I'm about to talk about here, which is Pumas. And it is a really sweet kind of blend and duet between Milo J and Trueno. And I interpret it as like talking about taking Argentina with you, both being Argentine rappers around the world as they're continuing to excel and fill a lot of venues, stadiums. Milo J just was on Tiny Desk. But there's a point in the middle of the song where they recite Facundo Cabral's No Soy De Aquí, No Soy De Allá, which I think is really beautiful. And I love always when they're giving homages and honores to artists from the Nueva Cancionera, when there's a lot of political repression. And so that's just a little sample. But Turrazo overall is dembow, it's tango, it's rap, it's hip hop, it's everything. But this is Pumas by Trueno and Milo J.
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0: St. Paul and the Broken Bones with their song Fall Moon. I am Dori Zori. 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Principal Pops conductor Byron Stripling celebrates the evolution of American music and the genres that define the nation's soundscape. 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
1: 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I'm Carol Ann, host of the Afternoon Drive. 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
0: He has one of the most soothing voices I've ever heard. Jose Gonzalez has a beautiful song about how we ourselves are creating conditions for a more and more turbulent future in this new track, A Perfect Storm.

0: use a Juniper Tower reunion in 2026. What do you say, boys? That's after the Tremors. From their album Since Before, that's Milwaukee Music. 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

Kurt Vile laying down some Kurt Vile vibes on that track, Chance to Bleed, from his new record, Philadelphia's Been Good to Me. Samia kicked off the hour with Charm You. Oh, fun fact, Kurt Vile, yes, he's out on tour. Yes, he's stopping in Milwaukee. Mark your calendar, Kurt Vile fans, October 8th. You can see him at Turner Hall Ballroom. Mornings get support from Milwaukee Art Museum, Ellen Becker Investment Group, and Bartolotta Restaurants. Depending on where you're listening right now in southeastern Wisconsin, it could be raining. It's partly cloudy skies throughout the day with temperatures rising up from 67 degrees to highs of almost 77 by the afternoon drive with those scattered showers.

in the lunchtime hours today and your afternoon drive. Kevin Smith, you might know him from his movie Clerks. He's a podcaster, he's a writer, a director, and he's got a tour headed out on the road, stopping at Pabst Theater on Thursday, September 17th. In the next break, I'll give you more instructions on how you can enter to win tickets for an evening with Kevin Smith. But first, it's British singer-songwriter Sam Fender teaming up with Olivia Dean on this new track, Rein Me In, from Sam's album, People Watching.

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1: Nick Valenci will take a temporary break from touring with the Strokes after missing several shows earlier this year. He will be replaced for upcoming dates by guitarist Steve Schlitz of Long Wave. The Strokes are set to play Milwaukee with Cage the Elephant and Thundercat on July 17th at the American Family Insurance Amphitheater after the release of their new album, Reality Awaits.

0: Glory Box from the one and only Portishead, which is always nice to hear on a rainy morning. I'm Dori Zori. As promised, this is a chance for you to win some tickets to go see something really cool right here in Milwaukee on Thursday, September 17th. It's an evening with Kevin Smith. You know Kevin Smith from Clerks. He's a writer, director, producer, podcaster. He'll be at Pabst Theater Thursday, September 17th, jibber-jabbering about all of that. And we want to send a morning show listener there. If you haven't won anything from us in the last 60 days, text the name Kevin Smith in the subject line for your chance to win right now. 414-892-8899. Text 414-892-8899 for your chance to win. Good luck. Hyphens Anti-Gala is back, my friends. Want to put the fun in fundraising? Consider joining us at the Cooperage on Friday, June 5th. It's a celebration of the bold creativity of the 1980s at this year's Hyphen Anti-Gala. So think about a family-style cookout, the nostalgia of the 80s with the DJ spinning classic sounds of the decade, the power of cultural storytelling alongside on-site activations, exclusive vinyl packages, four distinguished awardees who work embodies Hyphen's pillars in Milwaukee will get special recognition. And those four pillars are music and culture, storytelling, youth education, and entrepreneurship. Of course, there will be a VIP experience that includes a pair of Adidas shoes, Summerfest tickets, and early exclusive access to an outdoor barbecue with food from Saz's. Hyphen is Radio Milwaukee's urban alternative station, one of only a handful of stations like this in the country that serves alternative urban audiences. So all the proceeds raised at the Hyphen Anti-Gala will help support the future success of Hyphen. Ticket information available now at radiomilwaukee.org/anti-gala.
1: Sometimes there's a beginning of a beard that shows up late in the afternoon on the face of someone who has not shaved since morning. And sometimes there's an original song and its cover played back to back. Now that's the 5 o'clock shadow I'm referring to. I'm Carol Ann, and every weekday at 5 p.m. I bring you something you can rely on. A song that's so good, you have to hear it twice. The second time will always be a new rendition from a different artist. 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
0: When you're in your 20s, you start thinking about the highs and lows of growing up and coming of age during that time. There's a lot of common themes: heartbreak, self-discovery, moving away from old versions of yourself. And that's all what this new song encompasses from Blessing Jolie. It's called Growing Pains from the new record, 20 Nothing. 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
1: Double forward. Double back. Double forward. Give me a triple.
2: Boxing may be thought of as a male-dominated sport, but in Milwaukee's Silver City, there's one gym providing space for women and girls to engage in the sport. Many of the women had no prior experience, but She-Wolf has quickly become a part of their daily routine.
3: With everything that is going on in the world right now, starting my day feeling really strong has been so helpful. So it just makes me feel more resilient for the rest of the day. This is just a period of time like in society, but then also personally in my life as like a middle-aged woman doing a lot of different things that I just want to feel strong. And I literally feel like a superhero every time I leave.
2: That's Trudy Watt. She's a member of the gym who started boxing as a way to find a fitness community and build strength.
3: I just passed my 100th class a couple weeks ago. If you just stick with it, it's really astonishing how, like, in less than a year, you'll see, like, your own strength and ability grow in really noticeable ways.
2: She-Wolf began with Donna Gallardo's own love for teaching boxing and introducing women to the sport. Her boxing journey began at 12 years old when she was being bullied at school and wanted to build confidence.
4: Because women were gravitating towards my teaching style and how I came across with the instruction. And that's kind of where I developed a love for working with women and exposing them to the sport. And so She-Wolf started out of the desire to exploit more women to the sport because of everything that it gave me as a young female.
2: She-Wolf started in 2021, taking space in various gyms before finding a home in Silver City. The gym now offers classes like traditional boxing, strength and conditioning, jiu-jitsu, youth classes, and self-defense.
5: As a woman, you always feel like you have to prove yourself to your peers, the men around you, that you belong here, that you are, you know, athletic and competent in your athletic area.
2: Before She-Wolf, Carly Marcelina Vega felt hesitant to join a boxing gym, but it's the woman-centered environment that makes her comfortable.
5: When I went to college, I played college softball at an all-women's college, and that's where I learned the empowerment of being in a woman's space, how easy it is to thrive, and that fear of what your peers, how you look, needing to prove yourself is non-existent because, you know, in a woman's space, you're able to uplift each other and really support each other.
2: And that support comes in different forms. For Christina Rosa, it's provided a special bond with others that she hadn't yet found in other spaces.
6: Last week, I had a good experience where one of my co-athletes and I were talking about perimenopause, and it's like, this is not really something that I've talked about before. And so it just feels good to know that you have a lot of people around you who might be experiencing similar health things or just watching other people's journeys.
2: Carly Marcelina acknowledges that the sport may be challenging, but She-Wolf provides an empowering space for women to feel strong, build confidence, and foster meaningful connections.
5: Boxing, it challenges you, makes you uncomfortable, but this is such a great space to learn a new sport and be okay with making mistakes. So I think it brings women who wouldn't even traditionally be at boxing gyms, women of all ages, all body shapes, life experiences, it gives them a space to call home.
2: To learn more about She-Wolf and to hear more Uniquely Milwaukee episodes, visit radiomilwaukee.org/ourstories. 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

0: 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A new song from female-fronted alt-rock band from Milwaukee called Gold Steps. Cued up and ready to go. Their song Jealousy is coming up next.
1: 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It's the drive. I'm Carol Ann, host of The Afternoon Drive. 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

0: It's Sun Little with a new album called City Folk. That track, Whip the Wind, recalls early 70s Stevie Wonder, but the song is really a call to recognize the human cost of power before it's too late. Something very important for Sun Little to talk about right now, Whip the Wind from the new album City Folk. Milwaukee Music before that, Gold Steps, you heard their track, Jealousy. 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The Gorillaz from their latest record, The Mountain, coming up after this.
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Hope We Have Fun is the latest record from Mount Joy, where you can find that track featuring Gigi Perez. It's called In the Middle. Dirty Projectors kicked off the 9 o'clock hour with Stillness Is the Move. 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The sun is doing its best to poke out from behind the clouds, but we're going to have lots of clouds today with rain coming through our area again around 10, 11, noon o'clock hour. And then again during your afternoon drive, it's about 67 degrees right now. Highs today about 10 degrees warmer. Highs near 80. I'm Dori Zori. Coming up this hour, another set of concert tickets to give away. Punch Brothers will be at Pabst Theater on Sunday, September 13th. More information on how you can enter to win sometime between now and 10 a.m. Kevin Morby. I've seen so much buzz online, people talking about how excited they are about this new song and album from Kevin Morby called Little Wide Open. He also has a show booked at the Argo in Whitefish Bay on June 1st. This is Kevin Morby.

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1: The Smashing Pumpkins have detailed an extensive run of concerts they're calling the Rats in a Cage Tour. Each show on this fall leg will feature two unique sets celebrating melancholy and the infinite sadness's recent 30th anniversary, as well as other unruly hits and dark treasures. The tour stops at Kohl Center in Madison on October 11th. From that record, here is Lily, My One and Only, from Smashing Pumpkins.

0: Lily, my one and only, from Melancholy and the Infinite Sadness that is the Smashing Pumpkins. Punch Brothers are coming to Pabst Theater in September. Your chance to win tickets to that show, about 20 minutes away from right now. So gather all your friends that love Punch Brothers and tell them to listen to 88.9 now. More info on how you can win tickets coming up around 9:40 a.m. Support for 88.9 comes from Sewer Ninjas. 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
2: Known for his intimate songwriting, tending to steer in the direction of romance, heartache, and longing, Teddy Thompson is back with his 11th studio album. NPR has even described his work as the musical equivalent of an arrow to the heart.
3: Jeez. 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
3: If you're looking to pick up Never Be the Same on wax, it's available on a limited edition blue vinyl or standard black. 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

0: I know there's so many out there that listen right now that love banjo in music, and Punch Brothers, they're pretty great at it. Now, this is a moment where you can win some concert tickets to see Punch Brothers at Pabst Theater on Sunday, September 13th. If you haven't won anything from us in the past 2 months, this is your opportunity now. Text in Punch Brothers to 414-892-8899 for your chance to win. 414-892-8899. 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

0: country, funk, and disco blending together with a temperature check and statement on modern life in America. It's Sturgill Simpson's other project called Johnny Blue Skies and The Dark Clouds. Johnny Blue Skies and The Dark Clouds. Mutiny After Midnight is the new record. So many tracks on there are just a delight. So check it out when you get a chance. That song is called Situation. Feist before that with How Come You Never Go There. And Milwaukee music from Brett Newsky and The Bad Inventions featuring Aaron Shover. On that track, I played Paper Crown. That wraps up our time together for today. Aaron Wolf is coming in to take over your midday. 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Headliners include The Rue Drag Queen Show, Sophie B. Hawkins, Jake Wesley Rogers, comedian Dulce Sloan, and more. 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Have a great Monday, friends. I'll be back tomorrow. Thanks for tuning in. And don't forget, be kind, stay safe, and keep on dancing. Bye.
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New music for Karen Drescher's project called Fever Ray. That is The Lake. And that comes from a soundtrack for the Maggie Gyllenhaal film, The Bride, that released this spring, starring Jesse Buckley and Christian Bale. Also, music from Nation of Language, we heard Too Much Enough from Strange Disciple, kicking off this mid

Midday Show for your Monday and the 10 o'clock hour. I'm Erin Wolf, your host, here with you till 2 o'clock for the Midday Show on 88.9. 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Happy Monday. Happy week. I hope you had a great weekend. We had some nice weather in between times. Saturday was pretty great. So we also have a holiday weekend to look forward to. So this week's going to zip by. I'm going to help it zip by even more by providing you a great soundtrack. Stick around. I've got new music coming up really soon from Kalila. I've also got a ticket giveaway in the 11 o'clock hour. But first, something I'll be sharing tonight on What's All This, a fresh episode going down for you at 10 p.m. of all new music. Link in B is a new single from Kalila from the album New Avatar, and it's brand new music here on 88.9.

0: Music from Milwaukee, a new single from Micah Emmerich, produced by Micah, also his friends Key Lime and Luke Murray. Aaron Wolf here with you for the Midday Show. A reminder that the Hyphen Anti-Gala is back. 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And up next, Muna has finally released their new album, Dancing on the Wall. We're going to hear the title track. I've also got Roik Sop, Jeff Tweedy, and music from Tyler Ballgame on the way.
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2: 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All sorts of wonderment. You'll discover Milwaukee artists that we play every hour. And, of course, there's classic rock at 8 o'clock. We will take a look back at some great artists and albums that have made musical history great.
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0: There is just something so simple, so sweet, so genuine about Tyler Ballgame on that song, I Believe in Love. For the First Time Again is his debut album. He'll be coming to Vibarium here in Milwaukee November 11th. More new music on the way from Noah Kahan, but first, your music news.
1: The following is a test of the emergency alert system. 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
1: The Smashing Pumpkins have detailed an extensive run of concerts they're calling the Rats in a Cage Tour. Each show on this fall leg will feature two unique sets celebrating melancholy and the infinite sadness, recent 30th anniversary, as well as other unruly hits and dark treasures. The tour stops at Kohl Center in Madison on October 11th. Nick Valensi will take a temporary break from touring with the Strokes after missing several shows earlier this year. He will be replaced for upcoming dates by guitarist Steve Schlitz of Longwave. The Strokes are set to play Milwaukee with Cage the Elephant and Thundercat on July 17th at the American Family Insurance Amphitheater after the release of their new album, Reality Awaits. I'm Dori Zori with your music news.

0: New music from Kelsey Lu. So Help Me God is her second record, the first since 2019's Blood. And it is coming out June 12th. It features guest spots from Kamasi Washington, Sampha, and Kim Gordon. We heard Running to Pain. 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Coming up, I have a really beautiful collab featuring the Marias and Biba Doobie. It's a new single called All I Did Was Dream of You. If you're into the vibes of Kelsey Lu, you're going to love this new single. I've also got music from Phoenix and a little bit more coming up as well as we head into the 11 o'clock hour. This is the Midday Show on 88.9.
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Talk to me from Robin's Sex Essential, and she's arriving to the Midwest September 12th, playing the United Center in Chicago. Another artist that I played before that, Hot and Freddy, will also be in Chicago playing Lollapalooza July 30th. But if you want to see them here in Wisconsin, if you're a Wisconsinite, you can hang tight and see Hot and Freddy at the Majestic in Madison October 2nd. If you've got shows on the brain like we do, you'll want to stick around because I've got a ticket giveaway coming up for a show going down at the Eagles Ballroom on Saturday, September 12th. We are 88.9, and this is a midday show. I'm Erin Wolf here with you till 2 o'clock. 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So the artist playing the Brave Eagles Club is none other than LP coming to town on Saturday, September 12th. Stick around. I'll be giving away those tickets very shortly. But here is One Like You from LP's Love Lines here on 88.9.

0: The new album is Under My Umbrella from Miss Grit, who uses analog and digital equipment to create a very industrial-esque sound. And on this particular album, they say that they're lifting a lid on their introversion, anxieties, and heartbreak, and hoping to make sense of everything. That song is called Stranger. 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This family-friendly event is open to the public. More info at guitartownfest.com. And the time is now. I played some LP for you. We heard One Like You. And now I have a chance for someone out there to go see LP on the All Is Not Lost tour coming to the Eagles Ballroom here in Milwaukee. The show is on Saturday, September 12th. This opportunity is open to anyone who has not won anything from us in the past 60 days. I want you to text the artist name LP, that is just the letters L and P, to 414-892-8899. Once again, a pair of tickets to see LP on the All Is Not Lost tour on Saturday, September 12th at the Eagles Ballroom. Text LP to 414-892-8899. Good luck. 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If you're a big indie rock fan, they're coming to Chicago in July. I've got Metric's Victim of Luck next here on the Midday Show.
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The Architect, producer and host of Rhythm Lab Radio. Each week, we take you on a journey into the urban sound. Here's a clip from a recent episode. Here is a classic, at least for me, one of my favorite tunes from Paul Weller, of course, songwriter of the band The Jam. This track is called Wild Wood, recorded back in 1993.

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0: I'm genuinely fascinated to know how this new collection of songs from Daniel Caesar is going to play out in a live set, especially a festival setting. He will be at Eau Claire's Festival in Wisconsin in July. The latest album from Daniel Caesar is called Son of Spurgy. We heard Who Knows, and I think you can get a little taste of what it might be like by looking at his NPR Tiny Desk concert that he did a few months back. Aaron Wolf here with you for the Midday Show. Stick around, I've got new music from Tori Amos. I've got Gasoline Girls, a new single. I've also got Gil Scott-Heron and a brand new Milwaukee song from an artist who's celebrating a new album, his first in a few years. 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All right, so the Milwaukee artist releasing new music is Kyle Feerick. I've got Please Get Out from Shine On, the new record, coming up. But first, we've got Gasoline Girls from Tori Amos as well. Stick around, it's a Midday Show here on 88.9. I'm your host, Aaron Wolf.
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0: A little bit of indie soul from the Cream City. It's Kyle Furick with Please Get Out from the new album Shine On. Just officially released on Friday, there will be a big shared album release party with Milwaukee's Lost Orange Cat coming up at Falcon Hall on Friday, May 29th. 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Suki Waterhouse had a really eventful few years. She had her first child and somehow managed to get back on the wagon and make new music again. She's going on tour. Suki Waterhouse will be here in Milwaukee coming up on October 13th playing Landmark Live. I've got Back in Love from Suki Waterhouse on the way. Stick around too for Nico Case and music from the Charlatans UK.
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It's her first new music since 2023's The Land is Inhospitable, and so are we. It's Mitski. I'll Change for You is from Nothing's About to Happen to Me. Also, Slip Away from Perfume Genius, starting off the noon hour of the midday show here on 88.9, getting support from Freightert and the Medical College of Wisconsin Health Network and Sewer Ninja's No Dig Sewer Repair. Erin Wolf here with you till 2 o'clock. Soundtracking the start of your week as we head towards a holiday weekend. It feels really good to know that's at the end of the proverbial tunnel. And I know a lot of you are putting together your barbecue playlist, possibly. Something I often pop onto barbecue and party-like playlists is like some easy listening stuff, you know, that AM radio 70s gold kind of stuff. Feels really good to know that's at the end of the proverbial tunnel. And I know a lot of you are putting together your barbecue playlist, possibly. Something I often pop onto barbecue and party-like playlists is like some easy listening stuff, you know, that AM radio 70s gold kind of stuff. And there's a new artist called Alex

0: Clouds Will Carry Me to Sleep is from Idaho-born, LA-based Jelly Haha. From the new album Switcheroo, Jelly Haha's pretty much on all the music blogs lately. Everyone's sharing her performances where she dresses monochromatically in red and has these amazing dance routines that she, I guess, orchestrates. You know, she really shows off her former life as a program director for an arts dance company. One of my new favorite artists of all time, Jelly Haha. 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And thanks for tuning in today, whether you're listening in on the app or tuning in here in Milwaukee on your radio dial. I've got more to soundtrack this Monday for you coming up from Grace Ives and Bon Iver. 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
2: Our story starts here, in a home on the north side of Milwaukee, 23rd and Keefe, with Deshaun Harris.
3: Stand to yourself is the best way anyway, you know. So.
2: Deshaun is 56, but you'd never guess. She has two kids, three grandkids, and luckily for us, speaks in sound bites.
3: I don't have any problems with anyone. I try not to be a problem.
4: It's easy to get in trouble and hard to get out that mess.
2: She's lived here for over 15 years, and she says she likes the neighborhood. Right across the street is an active church. Her next-door neighbor, Ms. Wanda, has an immaculate yard and garden. There's a corner store down the block that's been remodeled, and good vibes all around. Except inside Deshaun's house.
3: This is a bullet hole right here, too, y'all.
5: Is that the one that came in from the window?
3: Uh-huh.
5: That you were talking about?
3: Yeah, and it's still in the wall. The bullet is still in the wall.
2: She says the window with the bullet hole didn't get fixed for 5 months. And then there's the hole under her front porch.
3: You can see it. Real.
6: Oh, my God. It doesn't look like a hole. It looks like a crater.
7: I think that's what took out the dinosaurs.
2: But currently, the biggest issue in her home is that her bathtub's knobs are stripped.
3: I can't
5: take a shower.
3: I can't. I have to use this bathroom sink and keep it real. Go in the kitchen.
2: She showers by getting a bucket and walking either to the kitchen sink or bathroom sink. She told her landlord about this issue months ago, but the issue still isn't fixed.
3: When I first moved up in here in 2009, August 15th, I was paying $5.25. It was owned by Bobby Robinson.
6: Deshaun, what are you paying for rent today?
3: $925.
6: The same property, maybe even in a worse condition.
3: My check is only $974 a month. Now take $925 out of that. My phone bill is $60. I got a gas and light bill too.
6: Every month you're just sinking a little bit more.
3: I'm sinking more and more in the hole.
2: Maybe you're thinking, this home sounds like a mess and expensive. So why not move? Well, Deshaun has tried public housing and private housing, but trying to find an affordable apartment in central city of Milwaukee is not easy. And when it comes to living like this, a giant hole under a front porch, not being able to shower in her own home, bullet holes in her dining room wall.
3: Was I making that up?
6: You are not making that up.
2: She's not alone.
3: Imagine how the other tenants in them houses look.
6: Absolutely.
3: You know what I'm saying?
6: Air holes in foundation and roof, replace back stairs, install fence around the yard, address sewage backup, exterminate pests.
2: These are complaints from other renters who all have one thing in common. They all have the same landlord, David Tomlin.
6: Fix electrical problems, blown out fuses, and exterminate pests.
2: Tomlin owns a property company called Highgrove Holdings, along with about 12 other LLCs. And altogether, he's got over 200 properties in Milwaukee. These properties are riddled with code violations. And he also owns the city over $300,000 in back taxes and millions more to lenders. The homes he owns are an eyesore in already disinvested communities looking to rebuild, and a nightmare to live in for tenants. Tenants like Deshaun Harris.
3: He paint a picture like he's, you know, like he A1. Like he a good guy, as he say. I'm a good guy. But behind closed doors, you got Jekyll and Hyde.
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Yonder, No Nation from Goat, the Swedish band. Going back to their album, Odath, I feel like if you don't know about Goat, but you really are hopping on the wagon with that new Quebec rock band called Angine de Poitrine, you got to really rediscover Goat, because I think they give them a run for their money. I'm Erin Wolf, your host of the Midday Show. Right now, I'm going to share with you the latest from Jack White at Scott and the Broken Ribs.

0: the king of distortion. It's Jack White with his latest God and the Broken Ribs. Catch him in Milwaukee coming up in November. 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Pride Fest Milwaukee returns June 4th through the 6th at Henry W. Meyer Festival Park. Headliners include the Rue Queens drag show, Sophie B. Hawkins, Jake Wesley Rogers, comedian Dulce Sloan, and more. The full lineup, tickets and more info at pridefest.com. And this Milwaukee artist was just a part of the Milwaukee Film Festival this past spring and dropped by our studios to talk to Carol Ann during a DJ takeover. I'm talking about OQ. They just released Pangea Part 3 Hibernation. We're going to hear a song from it called 3000 coming up next.
1: 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Here at 88.9, it's not about the destination. It's the drive. I'm Carol Ann, host of The Afternoon Drive. 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

0: capturing that euphoria that love can sometimes bring. 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So Jalen Nagonda is part of the soul scene in Liverpool. I've been a big fan for a few years. He's got a new album due out on June 5th. We're going to get a little taste of it called Doctrine of Love. It's the title track and it's next here on 88.9.
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Joby Riccio with Buzzkill from Face. The Feeling, it's officially out as of this past Friday. Got some rave reviews from NPR on their New Music Friday podcast. And Joby Riccio, lucky for you, is coming to Milwaukee Summerfest. 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I'm Aaron Wolf, your host of the Midday Show. We also got Rah Rah Riot and Boy. It's just after 1 o'clock. 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I'm kicking off this final hour today of the Midday Show with new music I'll feature tonight on What's All This, a full hour of brand new tunes. 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With new music I'll feature tonight on What's All This, a full hour of brand new tunes. 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

0: As playful as that song Dry Spell is from Kacey Musgraves, the whole of her new album Middle of Nowhere is really poignant and searching, all about being okay with just being by yourself and being yourself. Kacey's coming here for the first time in 8 years, coming to Pfizer Forum in September. 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I've also got Milwaukee born Queen Quail, and you'll hear the latest from La Alternativa.
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1: Hey, this is Paula. On Wednesdays, I sit down with my co-host Kenny Perez as we explore new and nostalgic tracks from Latino America and the diaspora. Here is a clip from our recent episode.
2: I got a chance to sit down at a speakeasy in Philadelphia. You know, if you've ever been to a speakeasy, you go through the back entrance. It's super dark, exclusive. Got a chance to sit down with the Animeros.
1: Yeah.
2: It was a super dope, independent artist that just got signed to a label called Easy Eye Sound by none other than Dan Auerbach of the Black Keys. And you know what? They're an Austin City group. You'll see a lot of their imagery and pictures with just three of them, but they're a band of five. And I got a chance to chop it up with them.
1: Oh, and what'd you learn?
2: Now, you know what? I learned that they're from all different places, from Colombia, from Mexico, from Puerto Rico, and so on and so forth. And they're super dope. You know, they basically bring you sounds of Colombia, bring you sounds of 1960s Mexico, and so much more. I can't wait for you to hear this. If you haven't heard them already, check them out, the Animeros. Their EP is out as well. I'm really excited for you to hear this one. Here's the Animeros with Mamba Mambo. Check it out.

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That virtual insanity gets us all sometimes. It's true, especially in this modern world. It's Jamiroquai from Traveling Without Moving, his classic virtual insanity. Claire Martine is next. She was born in Milwaukee and now is based in Brooklyn. Seems like she's ramping up for another big release because she just dropped a couple singles within about a month's time. We're going to hear one of them called Better Safe Than Sorry. You can find more over at her Instagram and her Bandcamp page. New music from Claire Martine here on 88.9.

0: The title track from Claire Martin's Better Safe Than Sorry EP. 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The brothers D'Addario were just in Milwaukee at the end of April. They're known as the Lemon Twigs. I've got a song from the new album, Look For Your Mind. I Just Can't Get Over Losing You is next.
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0: Milwaukee artist Isla Rose with Milkweed. I love that she recorded her debut album with members of her family. It's called Miss Young Paranoia and Isla Rose. Her dad is none other than guitarist Greg Koch, and her brother Dylan Koch played drums. I'm Erin Wolf, your host of the Midday Show. Stick around for more local music on the Afternoon Drive, which is coming up in just a few songs. 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All right, to close out this midday show for your Monday, I've got music from Lucy Dacus, who's coming to Wisconsin. She is playing the Sylvie July 12th. I've got her latest single released for Record Store Day called Planting Tomatoes coming up, as well as music from Tune Yards and Elvis Costello. But thanks for hanging out with me today. Carol Ann is up next with the Afternoon Drive.
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Lime Garden with new music, All Bad Parts. The band as a whole sort of reflected on what they call a collective mass breakup in terms of their own personal lives, breaking up with different vices like drinking or grappling with body image or self-esteem. So sort of a song to reflect on the things that might bring them down and how they can overcome that. Before that, Caroline Rose, Soul Number 5. My name is Carolyn. This is the Afternoon Drive. Happy Monday. So grateful that you're tuned in today. The Afternoon Drive is sponsored by Be Spectacled in the Tosa Village, by JVR Hospitality, home of Dan Dan and Esther Ev, and sponsored by WeatherTight Corporation. So it's hot. It is like 80 degrees. And that's coming in with some humidity, the familiar humidity. You know, when it's gone for so long, I forget it even. Be Spectacled in the Tosa Village, by JVR Hospitality, home of Dan Dan and Esther Ev, and sponsored by WeatherTight Corporation. So it's hot. It is like 80 degrees. And that's coming in with some humidity, the familiar humidity. You know, when it's gone for so long, I forget it even exists, but I'll take a day in the rainforest, whatever.

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had that song on repeat when it came out. That's Ian Sweet with Sword. Ian Sweet is coming to Falcon Bowl in River West on Thursday, October 22nd. If you want to be in the crowd of that show, I'm giving away some tickets in just a moment. The Hyphen Anti Gala is coming back. It's the signature annual fundraiser, and this year it's on Friday, June 5th, which is not far away at all. It's at the Cooperage this year, and it's going to be a celebration of the bold creativity of the 1980s. This year, it's also sort of in this family-style cookout energy. There's going to be literally a cookout. Nostalgia of the 80s is highlighted in the power of cultural storytelling. Guests will experience a one-of-a-kind atmosphere featuring DJs spinning classic sounds of the decade, on-site activations, exclusive vinyl packages, and an evening that celebrates Black Milwaukee with one of the best parties of the year. Tickets are on sale now, including tickets for a VIP experience. More information about the Hyphen Anti Gala, and you can get your tickets by going to radiomilwaukee.org/antigala. Now, folks, I do want to highlight that is literally less than 3 weeks away. June 5th is less than 3 weeks away, so get those tickets now, radiomilwaukee.org/antigala. All right, to win tickets to see Ian Sweet at Falcon Bowl on Thursday, October 22nd, text SWEET to 414-892-8899. Again, text SWEET to 414-892-8899. Sometimes there's a beginning of a beard that shows up late in the afternoon on the face of someone who has not shaved since morning. And sometimes there's an original song and its cover played back to back. Now that's the 5 o'clock shadow I'm referring to. I'm Carol Ann, and every weekday at 5 p.m. I bring you something you can rely on. A song that's so good, you have to hear it twice. The second time will always be a new rendition from a different artist. The 5 o'clock shadow receives support from Outpost Co-op Grocery Store and Maxi's.

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1: On this week's edition of This Bites, we got a few things to talk about. We always have a few things to talk about when it comes to food. We're going to talk about a new Nigerian restaurant coming to Milwaukee area. I guess it's, the owner calls it the first Nigerian restaurant, but I guess it's probably true because I think there are African restaurants coming out, a dedicated Nigerian restaurant. We also got news about a new Italian cocktail lounge from the owners of Santino's Little Italy. And a new Korean pub from the people of, I guess, Milwaukee's first Korean restaurant, Seoul, is coming to Milwaukee. But staying on the Far East Asian tip, we're going to kick it off with Milwaukee Asian Week, Ann.
2: Mm-hmm.
1: Milwaukee Asian Week starts off on May 17th to the 23rd in honor of Asian American Pacific Islander Heritage Month, organized by Elevation. They did a dinner last week with Marquette Lubar Center with Jerick Moseley.
2: Oh yeah, did you go?
1: Yeah, I was there. It was actually really good, really packed. I actually sat at the table with the president of Marquette.
2: Oh,
1: I was invited to sit at the top table. Got to talk to the president of Marquette. Yeah,
2: look at you. That's cool. Was it catered then by different Asian restaurants?
1: Yeah, it had different restaurants. I think it had about four or five restaurants, I'm thinking.
2: Mm-hmm.
1: They actually had one of my favorite dishes, Vietnamese dishes. It's the crepe, ban chao. Crepe that's filled in with bean sprouts, shrimp, and whatever stuff is with the sauce. That's one of my favorite dishes, by the way. So
2: the food was good then overall?
1: Very good, yeah. Very good.
2: Okay.
1: Yeah, it was very good. It was a good vibe. Good vibe. Had a little presentation and all that. Yeah. But Asian Week, and continuing on that, next week, Asian Restaurant Week will feature many restaurants. Ni Burmese, which you talk about a lot, having special deals. Ono Kai and Grinds, been in Milwaukee forever.
2: Yeah, and I don't know if you know this, but the owners are planning to retire. They haven't said exactly when.
1: Ooh.
2: This is the only Hawaiian restaurant.
1: Yeah.
2: It's such a great place. So I really hope people will get over there and experience it.
1: Yeah, they do some good stuff. I forgot that their poke is really good.
2: Yeah.
1: Sap's doing some stuff over at the Third Market Hall. Sap, Alex is doing some new sauces, I guess. He has a new sauce he's making.
2: He told you about it?
1: Yeah, he said I should come by and try it. Other restaurants include Dumpling House, Emperor of China, Cambodian restaurant, a new one in Third Street Market Hall, the sandwich shop we talked about a few weeks ago. We'll post links to all the restaurants that's participating in next week's Asian Restaurant Week.
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0: This Friday, May 22nd, Future Islands will be dropping a brand new album with a lengthy title. It's called From a Hole in the Floor to a Fountain of Youth. We just heard a song, Find Love, that will be on that new album. And this album is to celebrate 20 years of having been, or being, they are still a band, 20 years of being the band, Future Islands. And an early congratulations to them. 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Devin Gilfillian is coming up after this. I've also got Franz Ferdinand. I'm going to try to fit in before the hour's over. And new music coming up at 3 o'clock.
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That song really feels like an epic. It feels like crossing the finish line. It's the Waterboys with The Hole of the Moon. My name is Carol Ann, and we are, you know, we're making our way to the finish line of the afternoon drive, but really we're just getting started. Hour two and bright horizons ahead of wonderful music, if I do say so myself. This is the afternoon drive sponsored by Be Spectacled in the Tosa Village, by JVR Hospitality, home of Dan, Dan, and Esther Ev, and sponsored by WeatherTight Corporation. My name's Carol Ann, and I will be here with you until 6 p.m. And in about new and bright horizons ahead of wonderful music, if I do say so myself. This is the afternoon drive sponsored by Be Spectacled in the Tosa Village, by JVR Hospitality, home of Dan, Dan, and Esther Ev, and sponsored by WeatherTight Corporation. My name's Carol Ann, and I will be here with you until 6 p.m. And in about, let's say 10 minutes. In 10 minutes, I'm giving away some tickets to Old Crow.

all like early in their career performing live, and I guess I never realized how sort of performance arty and like it's just, they're pretty experimental, like big into the psychedelic 1960s pop vibe, makeup and costumes. So I want to go to this song that I love so, so much off the Sunlandic Twins. And I will say, I just learned that Of Montreal is dropping a new album, their 20th album, in June of this year. Right now, this is Wraith Pinned to the Mist and Other Games from Of Montreal.

0: They actually wrote that song in collaboration with Bob Dylan before officially recording it. It's Old Crow Medicine Show, Wagon Wheel, a classic. Old Crow Medicine Show is coming to Riverside Theater Tuesday, October 27th. 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
1: So everyone knows that some of the best stuff is in the middle. Middle of the sandwich, middle of the sandwich cookie, the juicy parts of a conversation. 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Lots of local, too. 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
1: Hey, this is Paula. On Wednesdays, I sit down with my co-host Kenny Perez as we explore new and nostalgic tracks from Latino America and the diaspora. Here is a clip from our recent episode. This next group here, I'm really excited to share this track. The group is called Aiko El Grupo. They're from Madrid. So right, the other side of the world.
2: Yeah, yeah.
1: Their song, A Mí Ya Me Iba Mal De Antes, is just very much punk, raging, just like I'm over it,
2: I'm
1: energy.
2: Here for it. I'm here for it.
1: But kind of two sides of similar genres. And that's just a track if you want to crash out a little bit.
2: Yeah, man. Aiko El Grupo.
1: With A Mí Ya Me Iba Mal De Antes.

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0: Lady Tigra was in the iconic 1980s Miami bass duo El Trim, and she's back in this new project, Tigra and Spencer. It's I'm Gonna on 88.9. 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

Known Moons with Time. Before that, Death Cab for Cutie with Riptides. Now, Death Cab for Cutie will be coming back to Milwaukee July 11th at Miller High Life Theater. I'm going to get right into a song from Sturgill Simpson in just a moment here. The song is called Remember to Breathe. 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

Carry On, new music from Jungle, 4 o'clock during the afternoon drive. I feel like 4 o'clock is sort of golden hour for the afternoon drive. Also, while we're talking about golden hour, I took a gorgeous walk around, I think it was 7:45 is like when golden hour was hitting this weekend, during that really hot, beautiful Saturday that was 80 degrees. Ooh, anyway, you know, it hits different when there's like leaves on the trees, it's warm out, and then golden hour is there, and wow, you know, what a time to be alive. Anyway, hope you're also having a great day. Hope you will enjoy golden hour tonight. I hope the sun is actually out and it's not too cloudy. I was saying that it's golden hour because I'm giving away some tickets. You can win them before you can buy them to Shaky Graves, who are playing Turner Hall Ballroom on Thursday, October 29th. The tickets are on sale this Wednesday, May 20th at 10 a.m. But again, you could win them right here on the afternoon drive. I'm giving them away at 4:20 p.m. Let's just get in the mood for that. Right now, it's Dearly Departed from Shaky Graves on 88.

0: Cannons on 88.9 with Starlight. Now, in just a second, I'm giving away some tickets before you can buy them. The tickets for this show are on sale this Wednesday, May 20th at 10 a.m. This is for Shaky Graves, who have just announced a show at Turner Hall Ballroom Thursday, October 29th. If you're a fan of Shaky Graves, keep it here for your chance to win tickets. 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And this is the Afternoon Drive, sponsored by Be Spectacled in the Tosa Village, by JVR Hospitality, home of Dan, Dan, and Esther Ev, and sponsored by WeatherTight Corporation. If you want to go see Shaky Graves, Turner Hall Ballroom, the show is on Thursday, October 29th. 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
3: Boxing may be thought of as a male-dominated sport, but in Milwaukee's Silver City, there's one gym providing space for women and girls to engage in the sport. Many of the women had no prior experience, but She-Wolf has quickly become a part of their daily routine.
4: With everything that is going on in the world right now, starting my day feeling really strong has been so helpful. So it just makes me feel more resilient for the rest of the day. This is just a period of time like in society, but then also personally in my life as like a middle-aged woman doing a lot of different things that I just want to feel strong. And I literally feel like a superhero every time I leave.
3: That's Trudy Watt. She's a member of the gym who started boxing as a way to find a fitness community and build strength.
4: I just passed my 100th class a couple weeks ago. If you just stick with it, it's really astonishing how, like, in less than a year, you'll see, like, your own strength and ability grow in really noticeable ways.
3: She-Wolf began with Donna Gallardo's own love for teaching boxing and introducing women to the sport. Her boxing journey began at 12 years old when she was being bullied at school and wanted to build confidence.
5: Because women were gravitating towards my teaching style and how I came across with the instruction. And that's kind of where I developed a love for working with women and exposing them to the sport. And so She-Wolf started out of the desire to exploit more women to the sport because of everything that it gave me as a young female.
3: She-Wolf started in 2021, taking space in various gyms before finding a home in Silver City. The gym now offers classes like traditional boxing, strength and conditioning, jiu-jitsu, youth classes, and self-defense.
6: As a woman, you always feel like you have to prove yourself to your peers, the men around you, that you belong here, that you are, you know, athletic and competent in your athletic area.
3: Before She-Wolf, Carly Marcelina Vega felt hesitant to join a boxing gym, but it's the woman-centered environment that makes her comfortable.
6: When I went to college, I played college softball at an all-women's college, and that's where I learned the empowerment of being in a woman's space, how easy it is to thrive, and that fear of what your peers, how you look, needing to prove yourself is non-existent because, you know, in a woman's space, you're able to uplift each other and really support each other.
3: And that support comes in different forms. For Christina Rosa, it's provided a special bond with others that she hadn't yet found in other spaces.
7: Last week, I had a good experience where one of my co-athletes and I were talking about perimenopause, and it's like, this is not really something that I've talked about before. And so it just feels good to know that you have a lot of people around you who might be experiencing similar health things or just watching other people's journeys.
3: Carly Marcelina acknowledges that the sport may be challenging, but She-Wolf provides an empowering space for women to feel strong, build confidence, and foster meaningful connections.
6: Boxing, it challenges you, makes you uncomfortable, but this is such a great space to learn a new sport and be okay with making mistakes. So I think it brings women who wouldn't even traditionally be at boxing gyms, women of all ages, all body shapes, life experiences, it gives them a space to call home.
3: To learn more about She-Wolf and to hear more Uniquely Milwaukee episodes, visit radiomilwaukee.org/ourstories. 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

Okay, the last time Passion Pit played Summerfest was, wait for it, 2016. Exactly 10 years ago. You better believe I was in the crowd. It was pouring. It was, you know, it was truly a young, wild, and free kind of night. Anyway, Passion Pit is coming back for Summerfest this year, y'all. They're playing on June 18th, which I believe is a Thursday. And that's just really exciting. And okay, so let me just explain myself really quickly. We did also hear M83, Midnight City, and MGMT, Time to Pretend, and then Take a Walk, Passion Pit. I just feel like this is such a special era of music. Like, those three songs really highlight this, like, synth pop, sort of like indie sleaze moment that had happened. And so I want to play one more song within that same vein. This is also someone who's coming to Summerfest this year. They're playing on July 4th. It's the Temper Trap with Love Lost on 88.9.

0: The Temper Trap, Love Lost. Thank you for humoring me as we went down Nostalgia Lane. We heard Love Lost, The Temper Trap. That came out in 2010. Also heard Passion Pit, Take a Walk, which came out in 2012. Midnight City, M83, 2011. And then started with Time to Pretend from MGMT, 2007. I mean, those are ultimately some of my favorite songs, but just like such a wonderful era of music. Temper Trap is playing Summerfest on July 4th this year. Passion Pit is playing Summerfest on June 18th this year. 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

0: 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I've got Toth right after this and the Decemberists.
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5: 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We're going to hear Heroes by David Bowie. And then there's a cover that was put out in 2022 that is a complete reinvention of the song. 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

That cover gives me so much appreciation for Ibibio Sound Machine as a group. I just want to like listen to all of their music now. So that was a cover of Heroes, originally from David Bowie. Again,

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I'm going to get into music from Eka Vandal, from Animal Collective, and right now this is Nourished by Time.

0: That's off Strawberry Jam, an album from Animal Collective. That album came out in 2007, and for me was sort of like peak era Animal Collective, along with then what would come next, the 2009 album Meriwether Post Pavilion. But just kind of like a really beautiful era for that band, and sort of a turning point into now their modern sound. So that's Fireworks, Animal Collective. Before that, Eka Vandal, Cruising to Self-Soothe. And we heard from Nourished by Time, Max Potential. 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Kevin Morby coming up, Hippocampus and Bleachers.
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0: The new Bleachers album is out this week. It's this Friday, May 22nd. It's called Everyone for 10 Minutes. 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
2: The Smashing Pumpkins have detailed an extensive run of concerts they're calling the Rats in a Cage Tour. Each show on this fall leg will feature two unique sets celebrating melancholy and the infinite sadness, recent 30th anniversary, as well as other unruly hits and dark treasures. The tour stops at Kohl Center in Madison on October 11th. Nick Valensi will take a temporary break from touring with the Strokes after missing several shows earlier this year. He will be replaced for upcoming dates by guitarist Steve Schlitz of Longwave. The Strokes are set to play Milwaukee with Cage the Elephant and Thundercat on July 17th at the American Family Insurance Amphitheater after the release of their new album, Reality Awaits. I'm Dori Zori with your music news.

0: Jesse Garwood, Milwaukee artist, jumping in is the name of the track. We heard from The Rentals and from his Golden Messenger, a new song in the middle of it. My name's Carol Ann. I am heading out in just a moment here. John Adler will be up next. 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All right, I still have music coming up from Mitski. I'm going to try to fit in and Kelsey Liu with a really beautiful song, Running to Pain. But I will talk to you tomorrow. Have a great night. Bye.
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Fanagram at the top of the 6 o'clock hour. John Adler with you on a Monday. Welcome to a brand new week. A full week, but we're looking forward to a holiday next Monday. In an effort to every day try to learn something new, I got to check something off my box, despite the fact that Suzanne Vega's album, 99.9 Fahrenheit, came out back in 1992. I didn't know until today that David Hidalgo from the band Los Lobos plays guitar on the title track for this. 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
1: 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It's a track called Mac DeMarco. 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Iggy Pop, another great song in that whole realm. 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Cassius Culpepper on the way as well. 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
1: Tucked away on North 76th Street in Milwaukee, below Blue's Eggs Cafe, is Rufus Sport MMA Academy, which is celebrating its 20th year in existence and its first year without its namesake, Jeffrey Duke Rufus.
2: You know, so keep in mind, Duke Rufus, back in the day, 4 years old, got started in martial arts. Next thing you know, he's a professional fighter. Next thing you know, he's one of the top MMA coaches in the world. So that's what I've told our fighters, and that's what I've told our coaches.
1: That is Scott Joffe, co-founder of Rufus Sport and longtime business partner of Duke Rufus. Joffe continues to run the day-to-day business of Rufus Sport and says everyone is always welcome.
2: We have a great community at Rufus Sport, and martial arts in general provide that community to people. So I pride myself on being a part of operating a place where people can come, they can feel safe, they can feel welcome.
1: A longtime member of the Rufus Sport community is Sergio Pettis, who currently fights professionally in the Professional Fighters League. He's also the younger brother of former UFC lightweight champion Anthony Pettis.
3: Yeah, man. You know, Duke was a father figure for me. You know, I was, like I said, 12 years old. Anthony, around the time when he met him, was about 18, 19 years old. And yeah, we were, you know, just coming off of a tragedy, trying to find life and trying to find ourselves. And we've always had a passion for martial arts. You know, our mom got us into Taekwondo at a young age. So I feel like it almost got to a halt at that point. You know, we got done competing and just trying to figure out what's next. And then my brother Anthony met Duke Rufus, and yeah, man, the road changed for us.
1: Rufus provided the Pettis brothers not only with training, but a space to train. They would pay him back with their time and dedication to mixed martial arts.
3: I remember one time I reached out to him when I was like 14 years old. I hit him up on Facebook. I'm like, hey, I just went to Pius. I've been going to Pius High School. Like, would you mind if I come and train after I get out of school? Like, and I can't afford it right now. So I was wondering, you know, like if we could figure out some sponsorship. And he's just like, hey, man, come on through. Like, the sponsorship is just you showing up every day and you just, you know, giving into the, you know, the process. I just want you to train.
1: Sergio also mentions the impact on 28-year-old Christian Rodriguez, who currently fights in the UFC and has a record of 12-4. Christian's family moved from Chicago to Milwaukee when he was 8 years old. And when he was 14, Christian started training at Rufus Sport.
4: The cool thing about Duke is that he would show his moves, but then he'd be like, see, this is why it works. And then sometimes after class, we'll like sit down on our desk, any of the big TV, watch his old videos. He has so much knowledge. If you ask him questions, he'll come back with like 3 or 4 answers. So he's like, all right, this is why we do this.
1: In a classic example of the student becoming the teacher, Christian has taken Duke's philosophy and passed it on to the next generation of mixed martial arts students.
4: I used to teach kids from 4 to 12.
5: Oh, really?
4: So I think that gave me the patience, whole patience I needed. Yeah. It's like, I think it's more just to show them that they should love the sport. Duke has so many quotes. So one of his favorite quotes is like, having fun, getting it done. And that was like all over his gym.
5: Yeah.
4: And he says that should be for everybody. It's like, you shouldn't hate your job or your sport. You should be having fun.
1: Like any great teacher, Duke Rufus gave his students words to live by. These aphorisms or Dukeisms are on the walls of Rufus Sport Academy and on some of the t-shirts of the students' training. I'm not here to be average is the first one that I noticed when I trained at Rufus Sport about 10 years ago. Everyone has a favorite. Again, here's Sergio Pettis.
3: Right now, I say whistle while I work. He always used to preach that, you know, make training fun because things get super repetitive. And not only training, but life, you know, life gets super repetitive. And if you allow it to let the reps get the best of you, you know, you don't start enjoying the sport. You don't start enjoying life.
1: I caught up with Michael Parker at Rufus Sport Academy shortly before his Muay Thai class, one of the many martial arts disciplines that's taught there. Parker was a longtime friend of Duke Rufus, continues to train at Rufus Sport, and has been training there for more than 15 years.
6: I can distinctly remember back being a kid and seeing Rick and Duke fight on ESPN.
7: Yeah.
6: And being like, those guys are from Milwaukee. Like, wow. Where like everyone was trying to be from somewhere else if they were from Milwaukee.
7: Yeah.
6: They would claim somewhere else. Where they were like, no, we're from Milwaukee, and there is a pride that comes along with that. I mean, the dude literally tattooed Milwaukee on his back. put Milwaukee on his back and then put it on the map as a destination for combat sports.
1: Those Dukeisms on posters inside Rufus Sport remain. The black and yellow Rufus Sport banners as you descend down the stairs to the gym remain. The pictures of Duke Rufus wearing his championship belt remain. And most importantly, the learning, and the training at Rufus Sport remain. To learn more about Rufus Sport MMA Academy and to hear more Uniquely Milwaukee episodes, visit radiomilwaukee.org/ourstories. 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

0: Courtney Barnett, so talented on her own, but then you add Waxahachie to the mix and you get some magic. Sight Unseen from Courtney Barnett's newest album called Creature of Habit here on Listener Supported 88.9. Eels in there as well, Novocaine for the soul, some Biba Doobie music on the way, and get you moving a little bit on this Monday night with some music from Robin's new album. 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
2: The Smashing Pumpkins have detailed an extensive run of concerts they're calling the Rats in a Cage Tour. Each show on this fall leg will feature two unique sets celebrating melancholy and the infinite sadness, recent 30th anniversary, as well as other unruly hits and dark treasures. The tour stops at Kohl Center in Madison on October 11th. Nick Valensi will take a temporary break from touring with the Strokes after missing several shows earlier this year. He will be replaced for upcoming dates by guitarist Steve Schlitz of Longwave. The Strokes are set to play Milwaukee with Cage the Elephant and Thundercat on July 17th at the American Family Insurance Amphitheater after the release of their new album, Reality Awaits. I'm Dori Zori with your music news.

0: Some music from Anna Calvi, God's Lonely Man. Some help there from the great Iggy Pop from Anna Calvi's newest EP called Is This All There Is? And the answer to that album title is no, not by a long shot. Anna Calvi also on this EP has Laurie Anderson, Matt Beringer from The National. That is quite the help, the assist, if you will. Pretty great EP beginning to end as well. Biba Doobie in that set. 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Music on the way from Metric as well as The Strokes, who will be in town July 17th at AmFam Amphitheater along with KG Elephant and Thundercat.
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